blue water. 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I touched your soft skin and you jumped in with your eyes closed and a smile upon your face. Você vem, você cai, você vem e cai. Vem aqui.

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After so long. 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

Halloween. 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I think you don't know. You're no way of knowing. There's really no place you can go.

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I know where you think you're going. I know what you came here for. And now I'm sick of joking. You know I like you to be free.